0: for him to get out the house, man. This man, he feeling good. And I'm motherfucking, shit, I'm trying to get my thing going too. One of them rolling house, just bring my car back. Shit, he made it. He's feeling good. Look, listen to him.
1: Got a big old fat ass. Good. Girl, I want your body. I want your body. Look at that big old fat ass.
0: See, he has hell. Shit, he ain't even tripping off them dominoes no more. Just bring the car back.
1: Somebody say dominoes.

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0: 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I'll be the first to admit, I'm curious about you. You seem so innocent.
1: 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I'm tired of running, let's walk for a minute.

0: 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The feeling that you're giving really drives me crazy. You don't have a play about the choke. I was at a loss for words first time that we spoke.
1: You're looking for a girl that'll treat you right. You're looking for an untamed time with a light.
0: You might be the type if I play my cards right. I'll find out by the end of the night.
1: You expect me to just let you hit it, but will you still respect me?

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Preparing and initiating bass test. 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Treble test complete. 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Preparing and initiating pan test. 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

artists like Cream, Don Diablo, Rehab, Tiesto, and a whole bunch of others. Of course, we'll have our regular items like the Tune of the Week, an artist spotlight, a fan request, and of course, a spinning classic. But let's get the show started right now with a Brazilian track. This is I Want This Forever by

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I'm too sexy for my shirt. Too sexy for my shirt. So sexy it hurts. I'm too sexy for Milan. 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

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I'm too sexy for Milan. Too sexy for Milan. New York and Japan. Too sexy for Japan. I'm too sexy for my shirt. Too sexy for my shirt. So sexy it hurts.

Spinning Sessions on Instagram at Spinning Sessions. Check out those stories each and every week to find out a few tracks that you can vote for. 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This week we have Mark Knight on the remix of Move On Up, a classic track from Curtis Mayfield. Thank you so much for all of your requests. High five to each and every one of you, and let's go. Spinning Sessions.

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1: 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Romo here and welcome to a new Soundwaves live set from beautiful, beautiful Masai Mara National Park in Kenya. And thank you so much for Simba Oryx Nature Camp for making this possible. And also thanks to you guys for listening to my music and following me on my socials. And otherwise, hope you enjoy the set. Let's go.

Drink some margaritas by swing of blue lights. Listen to the mariachi play at midnight. Are you with me? Are you with me?

Drink some margaritas by some blue lights. Listen to the mariachi play at midnight. Are you with me? Are you?

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Hope you enjoyed the set. Thank you so much once again to Simba Oryx Nature Camp making all of this possible. And this next one is my new single, Next to You. Hope you enjoy. Let's go!

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Beautiful people, thank you all so much for tuning into the first ever Oso City Afro House, baby, mix. 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I'm just loving the energy, loving the vibes. Oh my gosh, the Afro vibes. Ooh, love it, love it. Can't wait to DJ festivals all over the world with this amazing music. Beautiful people, if you're not already, make sure you follow Oso City on Instagram right now at OsoCity. And while you're on Instagram, pull out your phone and make a couple of videos of you listening to this mix and tag me. It makes my day. It puts the biggest smile on my face when I see you guys from all over the world making mixes and tagging me. So make a couple of videos of you listening to this mix and tag Oso City right now. Beautiful people, Oso City has so much original music coming out on Spotify and Apple Music. 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And while you're on Spotify, make sure to like the Oso City playlist because I update it every week with the best music from around the world. Beautiful people, right now I'm in Bimini, beautiful blue water. Bimini just filmed my first ever Afro House mix for 2025, baby. I love you guys all so much. I'm gonna see you next week. 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

I'm crashing on foolies, on acid. She got her ass so fat, you gon' get that girl. I'ma catch it, yeah, I'm jigging. No faggot on my list, on Xanax. I got a chase so fat, cash out to see how long this lasted. Trippin', I'm crashing on foolies, on acid. She got her ass so fat, you gon' get that girl. I'ma catch it, yeah, I'm jigging. No faggot on my list, on Xanax. I got a chase so fat, fat, fat, fat.